take my hand and come with me, because you look so fine that I really want to make you mine. I say you look so fine that I really want to make you mine. 4, 5, 6, come on and get your kicks. Now you don't need a

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0: 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Said you look good. Made me want to suck something.
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1: 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What is it? One. It is
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